0: watershed.
1: 10-4. I'm one of the 3-4 of the tank at the top.
0: 10-4.
2: I'm back around with another loaded water.
3: Chief 91, I'm coming from 109 and 64. Do you want me to set up a hydrant on this end?
0: Bruce got a hydrant set up. I think 837's got it set up at the corner of Gordon Lane and Old 109.
3: Yeah, cool.
4: So, Deacon, in case y'all need brush 46.
3: I'm delaying the thing for manpower. Okay, fine. Just go ahead and stop and grab the brush truck, just in case. We need to get you back quick.
4: Can't work up your head. I'll be in route this moment here.
3: Copy. Thank you. Michael, are you still monitoring?
4: Go ahead.
3: I tell you what, if you bring the engine instead of the brush truck, bring the engine. That way, if 91 gets a collision, you might have to ride it for him.
5: 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Timeout 20-03.
6: 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I'm around.

0: Mimic 5, did you copy? Did you check it around? I'm sorry, I was on the phone.
1: Yeah, I checked it around.
0: 10-4, it should be a black Toyota RAV4. They should actually be about to pull up that tremendous now.
1: 10-4,

0: F-28. And Gordon Lane from old 64 and 109. You're going to go over the railroad track. It's going to be a dirt road on the right. Stage the truck to the dirt road out of the way, and then come in on foot. So just be prepared to ride a call for 91.
1: Okay, work out here, Rick.
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2: What do you want us to take?
3: You turn on the Gordon Lane and you stay right there for our tracks. Tanker 46, if you want to back, we can get you to dump your water into the drop tank.
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1: Therefore, Mikey, just have pilot to down their truck and use them for manpower.
3: 10-4. Tanker 54, when you get here, pull past the driveway that we're in to down your truck.
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1: 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As soon as you get personnel in, you can assist him.
2: 10-4.
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4: Copy engine 191.

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0: 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Single residential fire alarm. 125 Avenue L. Cross of Robert Hargrave Road and Mary Carter Drive. Timeout 2013.
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Down to Indian 56, responding to Avenue L. Sim was called in by the alarm monitoring company. Sim's going to be a residential fire alarm, single-family dwelling, smoke detector, showing Zone 5, general area. It's going to be Sharon Jones residence.

0: Ah, c'est quand?
1: Quoi?
0: We're gonna have a refusal. Amen.
1: Perfect.

0: residential structure, nothing shown from the exterior, 2456B, establishing command.
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0: 46. 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I think we got the fire under control.
1: 46.
2: Go ahead.
1: 10-4, we had a call back from the alarm company. They advised the homeowner, B. Coleman, advised him was due to cooking and everything was 10-4.
2: We're on scene investigating. You cancel any 48.
1: 10-4.
0: Also, you can cut back a routine.
1: Any further response to 125 Avenue L in reference to the residential fire alarm can cancel. 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
3: 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And if our next infant wants to go ahead and start down the road.
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2: Ventilation in progress.
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0: 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Sapona Ridge Country Club. Cross off Manio Road and Sapona Road. 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

0: 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C. Constance, this is reported as a structure fire. Go ahead and drop 3132 as well.
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0: See, I'm looking in the notes. Armies, they do have kitchen fires.
1: T-67 keyed up an advisor with a kitchen fire at the country club, but it may be exploited, unknown at this time.
0: Alright, we'll go ahead and start truck to the third quarters.
2: T-67 all units. The call was they had a structure, kitchen fire that was extinguished. They didn't want a full response, but my decision is to send everybody.
0: Alright, so can we just hold off on truck two for the time being unless we get additional information?
1: 10-4.
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5: 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Timeout 2032.
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0: 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East Old Highway 64, Silver Valley Elementary School. Cross of Old Highway 109 and South NC Highway 109. Timeout 2023.
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1: Negative. I failed to advise. The upgraded address is going to be 524 Pilgrim Church Road, not City Lake Road. They had a call back and advised name was incorrect.
9: Man, I don't count.
4: Yeah, Pilgrim Church Road.

0: 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Mark, cross of West 12th Avenue and West 11th Avenue. Timeout 2038.
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2: Okay, well, Rush 43 is going to be clear of the Silver Valley incident. Tanker 43 is remaining on the thing.
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0: 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Diabetic problems, Charlie response. 218 Evans Road, cross of Business 2970, South and Old Greensboro Road. Timeout 2047.
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0: 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Chest pain, Charlie response. 107, Ridgewood Drive. Crosser Drive and Crescent Drive. 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
1: 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Hang on a minute.
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0: A refusal

Medic 10, Stroke Charlie response, 161 Young Drive, Brookdale Senior Living, cross of North Alvernia Avenue and North Calvert Boulevard, timeout 2144.

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1: Medic 10, you'll be responding, 81-year-old female, conscious breathing, possible stroke. Room 206,

0: 20, man.
1: Medic 20, out the ground. Medic 20, you're going to be responding. I was advising there's a female laying down near the on ramp in the gravel where the truck, but she had it, her arm straight up in the air. Approximately 50-year-old, unknown cause. 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
0: 10-4. Law enforcement on scene advised you can cancel this EMS on you.
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Timeout 2211. 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
1: 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Medic 20, you're going to be responding. 72-year-old female, conscious breathing, weakness, BP 124, 65.

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0: 10-4, Medic 6, you can stand down. Medic 6, stand down.
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0: 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Okay, for you can't cancel this time for Kelly on site. 10-4, I still think you're going to be closer. 10-4, Medic 4, you can stand down. Medic 4, stand down.
1: 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Thank you, Tony.

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0: 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We'll be out there before you have
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0: 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Overdose Charlie response. 1040 South Main Street, cross of East 11th Avenue and East 10th Avenue. Timeout 2253. Medic 2. Six person Alva response. 250 West Main Street, Thomasville Police Department, cross of Kinney Avenue and Church Street. Timeout 2253.
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Timeout 2253.

0: Two off first.
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0: Mary 22, come
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2: God.
1: 450, so be closer to this. The council call, one council call.
2: Mary 10, see, come, what about St. Allen?
1: Okay,
2: 10-4,
1: we have a 15 ATA.
2: 10-4, Meg, 10 cover direct. 10-4.

0: Hello. 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
0: Thank you.

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She just had surgery yesterday. 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She advised she's taken oxycodone and gabapentin due to her post-op instructions.

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Medic 6, 61-year-old male, conscious, breathing with difficulty. Has he has difficulty speaking between breaths as well. Medic 6, high point fire has been advised as well.

Medic 3, Fall Delta Response, 156, Poe Lane, Cross Street, Abbots Creek Church Road, timeout, 107. Creek Church Road, timeout, 107.

Recon to Medic 3. Mm-hmm. 10-4, did you copy dispatch? It's going to be 156 TOE Lane, 156 TOE Lane, cross streets of Abbott Creek Road for a false response. Copy that one, Ralph. Copy and Ralph. Responding to an 84-year-old female, conscious and breathing. She said she fell earlier. She's unable to get up off of the couch now. She advised she hurt her head and her back, but I believe those injuries are previous injuries.

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0: 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Psychiatric Charlie response. 7194 Fred Ledford Road. 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Timeout 204. 84 Friendship Ledford Road. 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Timeout 204.
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2: 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Responding to a 35-year-old male, conscious and breathing. 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He's not violent, does not have a weapon at this time.

0: 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They're being dispatched as we speak.
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0: 10-4, we just had them dispatched.

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Breathing problems, Delta response. 299 West U.S. Highway 64. Circle K, cross off 4th Road and Zinc. Timeout, 2:15.

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1: 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Possibly a 2-week-old difficulty breathing. The caller is on the way to the Purple K at 299 with you, Sally 64.

0: take on the Medic 11. Caller is currently in the Circle K now. We still have no voice contact.
1: Okay.

0: 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Caller's now looking like they're pulling back out on 64 and getting on 285 southbound, possibly going to the hospital. Still no contact.
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0: The caller is now at the hospital. He's been canceled.
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0: 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Spring problem, Charlie response. 813 Martin Luther King Drive, Apartment E, cross off Evans Avenue and Pinewood Road. Timeout, 2:44.
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0: 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Traffic accident with CPR in progress. 8200 block. Friendship Ledford Road. Cross Street Lambeth Road. Timeout 253. 8200 block. Friendship Ledford Road. Cross Street Ernest Lambeth Road. Timeout 253.
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0: 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Timeout 258.
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0: Station, 86. Traffic accidents are in progress. 8200, block, Friendship Ledford Road, Cross Street, Ernest Lambeth Road. Timeout, 2:55.
1: Rest, you think you're on the DC 35.
2: Yeah, go ahead and respond.
1: Temple, we were already up from another call. We're on Mount Vernon and Friendship Ledford at this time.
2: Temple.
3: 135 CCOM. Do you have a better place if it's not on Friendship Ledford Road?

0: 揺れて。Units en route to the NBA. Things may be off of Barnes Road. I said just past Kenseth.
1: Sick, I'm fifth on Barnes Road. That's going to be a city of Winston. Make sure you make notifications when precise. Have them dispatched.
0: Or they've been aware, been made aware they have units en route.
2: One 35 on 6.
0: Copy.

0: speak for medic 3. You confirmed that was Asia. And we just passed through the police. But we're ready to get near it.
1: The location is going to be the bridge over the railroad tracks. The advisor are going to be down the embankment under the bridge on the railroad. The line has been shut down at this time. Same's going to be a couple hundred feet from Kendall Drive.
2: And 35 to DC 5. Make sure they set the ladder truck on the bridge. We're going to need.
1: So Shane's possibly going to be a low angle rescue.
0: 135, the ladder 86. We're turning around. We'll advise the number of patients early.

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0: 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Come down Barnes Road. 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We're going to have to set up a high angle rescue.
1: Go ahead, Chris.
2: Notify railroad tracks, or notify railroad, get the train stop.
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0: 135 ladder 86. Alright, come in on Old Lexington Road. I need you to come down, pass Medic 3, set up on the bridge. 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
1: Copy. He's off on the bed. Old US Highway 52, and kick it through the road.
0: Yeah, just come in on Old Lexington Road off that ladder 5 coming.

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1: DC-35, signal. 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

0: 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Barnes Road. We got sufficient response from the city out here.
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Bravo response. 156, Kiawe Lane, Cross Street, Abbott Creek Church Road. Timeout, 352. Kiawe Lane, Cross Street, Abbott Creek Church Road. Timeout, 353.

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0: Go ahead and show engine 54 is kind of complete. 29 is open back up. There is a lot of tree being held up by vines. It's definitely going to be a DOT job. 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
1: Okay.

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0: Medic 2. Conscious patient, Delta response. 24, Kirk Street, cross of Ben Lee Road and Stacy Lane. Timeout, 406. Kirk Street, cross of Ben Lee Road and Stacy Lane. Timeout, 407.
1: You should run to that call. For me, dude.
2: 10-4. An 86-year-old male, not conscious, possibly not breathing effectively at this time. 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He has an altered level of consciousness. We're attempting to have breathing rate for him at this time.
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0: 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All Davidson County units going to be clearing the incident on Mars Road.
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1: Copy Medic 2 en route, responding for a 37-year-old female, conscious and breathing. 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She was bitten on the leg, upper leg, with possible deformity. Advisor is severe bleeding at this time, attempting to do bleeding control. The location of the dog is not known. It has left the scene at this time.

sitting on the back too. Just use caution. The dog may be still loose in the area and where it went. The description of the dog's going to be a brindle pit bull. If you do see it in route, please, we can have officers, police officers aware.

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Gas leak, large outside tank. Cox Avenue and Belmont Road. Timeout 802.

Units responding to Cox Avenue and Belmont Road. Caller revised around cylinder tank, making a hissing, noise in the area. Second was called in by Norfolk Southern. Same's going to be a outdoor tank.

0: think I'm T41 then out.
1: Yeah.
0: Did they say? 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
1: Negative. It's just shown to be outside. It was called in 440.
2: Like I'm each of engine 41 respond.
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2: 10-4, we need a representative from AmeriGas down here. We have got a tank got a leak on it, and they need to get AmeriGas from here.
1: 10-4, would advise the size of the tank so I can let them know?
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1: 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Copy that.
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2: 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And it's filled by AmeriGas.
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1: Go ahead, take off.
0: AmeriGas representative is asking for a serial number. Do you by chance have one of those or could you obtain it?
1: Let us see what we can find, but we need to get somebody down in the shop this week. Have they, you got a number I can call AmeriGas or could you give them my number to call me?

0: 541.
1: Stand by for a minute, Ronald. 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If I can get them to call me with...
2: Y'all just stand by. I'm still on the line with them trying to get a couple of them out there.
1: Ten 4 sync off.

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0: And 10-4, they're supposed to be contacting you. They asked me for a rail number, and I didn't have it. But they said that they're just going to contact you so you could speak with them further.
1: 10-4, take off. I appreciate that. This thing's been leaking for a while. It's probably about leaked out all over that about another 100 gallons. Anyway, I'll see if they call me.
0: 10-4.

0: so I could teach with them further.
1: 10-4-6, I'm operating tape there. 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Anyway, I'll see if they call me.
0: 10-4.

0: 541 to Seacon.
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0: For the tape seemed like he would leave out the seal. 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Bergas is supposed to call me when they got a representative that, on the way, and I'll meet him back down here. But right now, we're clearing everything 10-4.
1: 10-4, I'll show you the time of complete at 8:42.

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0: 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Color wise, there's a guest stuck in the elevator. 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Did advise that she's not hurt, it's just panicking.
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0: 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Station's out of the elevator. Is there anything else? Sorry, I was on our ops.
1: Pin 10-4, I copied you on your ops. I was just checking your status since I hadn't heard from y'all for 10 minutes.
0: 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You go ahead and show us in service.
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3: 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Abdominal pain, Delta response. 4, Penn, Valley Vine Road. Cross off Jerusalem Road and Wonderland Drive. Timeout, 9:33.

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1: 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We will be on TAC 48, just letting you guys.
0: 10-4, appreciate it. 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
1: Can you copy and roger? I'm to a 56-year-old male, conscious breathing, be at the warehouse on Market Street. Father having chest pains, difficulty breathing.

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Cross Street North, NC Highway 150. 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
1: 8, copy and route. Responded to a 58-year-old male, conscious, breathing. Can't get up to clean himself. Needs assistance. Medicaid, it's going to be more or less of a public assistance. Said that he's paralyzed from the chest down. Said that the caregiver that was supposed to come is sick.

0: Medic 6, Fall Bravo response, 278, Ray Drive, Cross Street, Mount Vernon Church Road, timeout, 10-01. 278, Ray Drive, Cross Street, Mount Vernon Church Road, timeout, 10-01.
1: Please copy and route. 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

0: 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Single residential fire alarm. 1441 Old Greensboro Road. 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Timeout 10:14.
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1: 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Thank God.

0: Come in, 864, shake him. Oh, ma'am, all of our units will be autonomous employees. They're going to be contacting their alarm company. They're having the system put in test for 2 hours if you would just make a note of train. All 64 units will be autonomous complete.
1: 10-4, copy, autonomous complete. 10-29.

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2: Medic 2, sick person, Charlie, 6117, Hedgecock Circle, 3B, cross of Old Plank Road and Ashbrook Drive. Timeout, 10:41.
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0: 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EMS, reference confusion. 15's on scene, level 1.
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0: Medic 7, Davidson County Rescue. Sick person, Charlie response. 644 Reagan Road, cross off West Reagan Road and Cozy Lane. Timeout 10:42.
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0: 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EMS, standby. East U.S. Highway 64 and South NC Highway 109. Timeout, 10:44.
1: Medic 11, timeout.
2: 11, copy. If you'll just proceed on 64 for standby, cross off.

N3, single residence, CO alarm, 1001, West 3rd Avenue Extension, cross of Burler Street and Spruce Street, timeout, 1045.

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Medic 12, Davidson County Rescue. Breathing problems, Delta response. 107, East 1st Avenue, cross of South Pew Street and South Salisbury Street. Timeout, 11:13.

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0: 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What assignment, please?
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1: Go ahead, 5.
0: Are you staging or proceeding in? The sheriff's office is not en route.
1: Yeah, boy, we're going to go on in.
0: Got it. Just advise yourself.
1: Will do.

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1: You can call Medic 1.
0: We have a patient whose son says he has medical power of attorney and durable power of attorney. However, he's not in the patient is refusing treatment, is combative. We'd like to know our guidance. Are we able to take her with us, or do we need to have that paperwork in front of us?
1: I'll give you 1021.

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1: Go ahead for Medic 11.
0: 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Appreciate it.
1: Okay, 4.

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Timeout, 11:50.

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1: 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Rolling so far out here, we do have the two vehicles are blocking 150.
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1: Station 67. Traffic accidents, property damage only, possible leaks or spills. South NC Highway 150 and Weisgood Road. Timeout, 11:56.

0: Just flying to South NC-150 in Swiskid Route. EMS currently on scene. Approximately gray Ford SUV versus a gray GMC truck. Currently blocking traffic at this time.
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1: EMS should be on scene.
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1: I am now. That was my error, sorry about that.
2: Go ahead.
3: Has Highway Patrol been notified of this yet?
2: 10-4.
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0: Hey Scott, just before you get to Flatgood on 150, you stop on top of the hill and set our traffic. We're going to have to, we got one lane shut down. We'll have to do traffic control.
1: Copy.
0: We've got no leaks and no spills, no injuries, so we're just kind of going to be sitting on this EMS runner.
1: It's no injuries. We'll mark the tires and we'll move the cars. They're movable.
0: Copy. So if you'll stop right before that sharp curve, we'll slice good. And divert people down to food line around. Copy. I'm going to work on marking tires now.
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0: 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So we cannot move it.
1: 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I'm clear after the ramp. 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

0: 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Timeout 1308.
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0: 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Cross of West 3rd Avenue and East 2nd Avenue. Timeout 1328.
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0: at X2. All Delta response, 284, start at 3 lane, off street, next way, south, 1354.
1: 1354. Two, copy, Roger. 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He is sitting in a shower chair. Please help getting out the chair.

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1: We're notify them.

0: think I'm into three. You would just notify Lester City's phone number is going to be 7680, and actually the correct address will be 118 Willowbrook.
1: Copy.
0: Also, if you would make notification, let them know that everybody in the area still has power.
1: Copy, everyone in the area still has power.

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2: Medic 11, stand down. 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He's been in and out of the hospital with low sodium colors. DTA is 3 minutes.

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1: Go ahead.
0: I see the notes. Did I write to you? 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
1: 10-4, we're getting everybody started. Medic 1, copy.
0: I'm wonder, right?
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0: 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Station 4045, hemorrhage or lacerate, Delta response, 275, Angela Drive, cross of Kimberly Lane and Kennedy Road, timeout,
1: 1453.
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0: 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Allergic reaction Delta response. 700 Yokely Road. Lake Tomalep. Cross off Ridge Road and Old Greensboro Road. Timeout 1542.
1: Three, copy and route. 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

0: 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Sick person, Charlie response. 453, Flaring Creek Drive. 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

Medic 20, Fainting Episode Alpha Response, 112 Cox Avenue, Apartment B, cross off East Guilford Street and 5th Street, timeout 1625.

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0: Jamie, I got you on Pack 58, but I really don't have time to run this. Are you running?
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0: 10-4, go ahead and tell me anything else about the routine. I think we got it right now. 10.
3: Yeah, any further units are on 202 Cabin Creek. You can cut back to routine at this time. Sort of units on scene.

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0: 10-4. 48 got anything in route?
2: Negative, sir. That I'm showing.
0: Well, if I did, I was going to have you throw them at Denton and we'd get this cleared. But they're fine. I think we're good anyway.
2: Huh?

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1: Medic 12, copying around, responding to the 64-year-old male, conscious, breathing, bus, says he's hot and has a headache, wants to be checked up.
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0: I've got medic 4 coming to you for a standby. You still gonna need him.
1: How many minutes left? Are we good?
0: 10-4-19. 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

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Seizures, Delta response. 6117, Hedgecock Circle. 3B, cross of Old Plank Road and Ashbrook Drive. Timeout, 1741.

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He has an upper arm injury with some bleeding. 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
0: 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You told us you 10-8, turn it over.
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0: 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Breathing problem, Delta response. 470, South NC Highway 150. Suite A, Food Lion. Cross off, Garrett Drive, and Weisgood Road. Timeout, 1758.
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Hey, on the medic 5, responding for a 16-year-old male, conscious and breathing, color states he's in a body at Food Lion, and went outside to retrieve some carts, came back, advised his hands, he was having trouble moving his hands and was having difficulty breathing. The advice, he does have asthma, but his inhaler is at home.

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0: Medic 4, Davidson County Rescue. All Alpha response. 678, Willamore Springs Road. Cross off Southwind Drive and Jerusalem Road. Timeout, 1808. Road. Cross off Southwind Drive and Jerusalem Road. Timeout, 1808.
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1: 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It's going to be a 59-year-old female, conscious and breathing.
2: 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Timeout 1808.
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2: 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It's actually going to be a 58-year-old female. She is complaining of leg pain.

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0: Medic 5, Davidson County Rescue. Medic 1, traffic accident with injuries, Delta response. 2546, Seven Oaks Drive. Cross Street, Countryside, Lane. Timeout, 1833.
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Traffic accident with injury. A response. 2546 70 Drive. Cross Street, Countryside, Lane. 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

0: truck, too. We have a report of a vehicle being overturned. It's going to be a gray Hyundai. One injury, complaining of chest pain.
1: Roger, go.

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1: 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Engine 31, caller's advisement should be a gray Hyundai overturn, one patient with chest pain.
0: Yeah,

0: 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Got one vehicle overturned off the roadway. 2C's established.
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Medic 3. Allergic reaction, Charlie response. 455, Bradley Kaisinger Road. Cross Street, Brody Lane. Timeout, 1856. Lane. Timeout, 1856.

0: 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South Main Street and West 4th Avenue. Timeout, 1857.
1: County Medic 3 en route, responding for an 8-year-old female, conscious, difficulty breathing. Calling right, her granddaughter is possibly having an allergic reaction, but she ate a Taco Bell kit. She is responding normally at this time, but she is having difficulty breathing and swallowing.

0: 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Medic 10, responding for a male with a broken leg from an electric bike accident. 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

0: Medic 11, Davidson County Rescue, traffic accident with injuries. 676, South NC Highway 150, cross of West Old Highway 64, and Lock Street. Timeout, 1908. Of West Old Highway 64, and Lock Street. Timeout, 1908.
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0: 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Unconscious patient, Delta response. 262 Twinwood Road, cross of Central Field Road and Twin Valley Drive. Timeout, 1910. Central Field Road and Twin Valley Drive. Timeout, 1910.
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0: 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Highway 150, timeout, 1915.
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0: 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Also, CCOM, are we going to be close to that 1018 Federal Street call?
1: 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Medic 7 was from base.
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1: 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She's seeing spots, feels nauseous and lightheaded.